0: of Reading and Creativity. Tawny Johnson, branch librarian at the Lantman Public Library, says the theme was chosen with returning participants in mind.
1: This year I went with the art theme just because I know the kids that are returning. So a lot of them are very, very creative and they like to just have that hands-on, let me create something time. So that's what we're doing this year.
0: Several themed activities are planned throughout the summer before the program wraps up with a year-end celebration.
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0: It was a championship Sunday to remember for teams competing in baseball Saskatchewan provincials across the province. The hometown Estevan Brewers highlighted the day by capturing the 15U AA Tier 3 Provincial Championship after hosting the tournament at Mel Murray Cactus Park. In the U11 AAA divisions, the Saskatoon Junior A's claimed provincial gold, while the Sask 5 Seals also earned a U11 AAA provincial title in their respective category. Meanwhile, the White Butte Broncos Black and Sask 5 Flying V Giants brought home championships in the U11 AA ranks. Congratulations to all the provincial championships and to the volunteers, coaches, players, and families who helped make Provincials Weekend a success. The first few championships have been crowned as the best in the province met at Kenosi Lake. The first few championships have been crowned as the best in the province met at Kenosi Lake for Saskatchewan Golf Amateurs this weekend. Grace Odenkahn won her second straight Saskatchewan Amateur Women's Championship, joining her mother Carla on the trophy. Odenkahn beat Alex Schmidt of Regina by one shot, though Schmidt went on to secure the Mid-Amateurs 25-plus championship. Meanwhile, in the Men's Mid-Amateur Championship, Connor Skidzins broke a record with a 9-under par, breaking Kenosi's Lake record by three shots. The Men's Amateur Championship continues today at Kenosi Lake.
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0: Tonight, expect partially cloudy skies with a 60% chance of rain and a risk of thunderstorm and a low of plus 12. Tuesday brings a mix of sun and cloud and a high of plus 24. And Tuesday night will be clear with a low of plus 12. For your local five-day forecast, you can visit discoverestevan.com.
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Let

thunderstorm and a low of plus 12. Tuesday brings a mix of sun and cloud and a high of plus 24. And Tuesday night will be clear with a low of plus 12. For your local 5-day forecast, you can download our

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2: Tonight, expect a few showers and a risk of thunderstorm and a low of plus 12. Tuesday brings a mix of sun and cloud and a high of plus 24. And Tuesday night will be clear with a low of plus 12. For your local 5-day forecast, you can download our Discover Estevan app.
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1: Good morning. It's Tuesday, July 21st. The Estevan police have laid drug trafficking charges following a traffic stop. The Golden Eels are sending 28 swimmers to provincials. And after today's pleasant temperatures, the summer heat is back for the rest of the week. For Discover Estevan News, I'm Daniel Esplin. Estevan police say a traffic stop during the night shift last Wednesday led to several serious charges. They state the driver was arrested.

0: 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Whether you're looking for summer styles or back-to-school deals, now is the time to come to Carlisle. 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

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Sabrina Carpenter on Sun 102. Outside, it's misty in a few areas, 11 degrees with a breeze, and we're looking at a high of 23 on the day. Now, if you're thinking, yay, milder temperatures for now on, don't get your hopes up because it's supposed to be scorching hot through the rest of the week. I'll have the details on that coming up for you in a moment. As well, Brock from Country 106.1 will join the show for the question of the day.

The countdown is on. We have 1 week left until we announce the $50 gift card winner to All Creatures with the July Perfect Pet Contest. Coming up in a moment, I'm actually going to let you know about one of our featured pets, a cute smiling dog named Daisy.

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1: Happy Tuesday, July 21st. The Canosy Lake Kitchen Party is celebrating 20 years. 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And we're looking at another summer sunny day across southeast Saskatchewan.

An ode to everyone's favorite Marvel vigilante, the Punisher from Lolo, right here on Sun 102. Right now, this is Delaney Jane and Bad Habits.

Your number one song from this week's American Top 40 Countdown. That was Somber with Homewrecker right here on Sun 102. And yeah, he's an interesting character. From what I've read, he writes all of his own music, which is pretty cool. He also, when it's being recorded, plays most of the instruments as well. So he's definitely talented. And

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1: Happy Tuesday, everybody. It is July 21st, and we got a little bit of a break from the heat, but don't worry, he'll be back in the next couple of days. I'm Vincent Dupuy, and here's what's making news today. The Estevan Art Gallery and Museum Summer Art Camps are once again drawing strong interest from local families. Education and Outreach Programmer Coordinator Carly Garnier says the camps offer children aged 6 to 12 a chance to explore art through hands-on projects and new friendships during the summer break.
2: Our camps are really popular. We typically release our dates kind of in April, May, and they usually fill up pretty quickly. I often see, you know, kids can start camps when they're 6 years old, and they generally kind of keep coming until they age out of them.
1: Garnier says to look out for the fall schedule that will be released in a couple of weeks. The Lantman Public Library is seeing strong turnout for its weekly Wednesday morning storytime program, where kids gather for stories, activities, and learning experiences, including specialty makerspace kits for Southeast Regional Library. Tawny Johnson, branch librarian at the Lantman Public Library, says the program has become a regular part of the week for many families.
3: I've trained my community that every Wednesday morning from 10 to 11, we will probably be overflowing with kids. We get the daycare that comes over, and they bring anywhere from like about 6 kids up to 12, I think, is their max that they're allowed to bring. And then local community people bring their children in as well.
1: Johnson says the program combines reading, social interaction, and